Patrol response. Unit 11, Patrol response. 1944 Quaker Valley Road, East St. Clair Township, for a headache. Unit 12, Bravo response. Unit 12, full crew, Bravo response. 1926 East Manny Road for a fall patient.

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1: 1202, you're responding 2009, 1926 East Road, East Providence Township, for a 92-year-old female cerebral palsy patient. Grandson found her on the floor, conscious, alert, breathing normal. 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

0: Number 11 at Tracer responding.
1: Eleven-zero-three responding, 1944 Quaker Valley Road. 43-year-old female has had a migraine since about 1 in the afternoon today. Did shunt to stroke diagnostic test. Did show strong evidence of a stroke. She was unable to raise both of her arms up in front of herself. She's still on the phone with me here, conscious, alert, breathing normal. 1944 Quaker Valley Road.

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0: 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Expired 6 of 26 insurance cancellation.
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1: Bedford 8.
0: Bedford 5, Bedford County says. Bedford 5, Bedford County says.
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3: That's 1103. 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
1: 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I did state that she would be on the front. I did disconnect with her. 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
3: Okay, we don't see anybody. Okay.
1: Okay, we're calling
3: 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Never mind, she came, just came out of the house. We're on scene.
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1: Received at 23rd County, 1200, you're responding. 1201, you're responding at 30. This is going to be 321 North Spring Street, Everettboro, for a 25-year-old female. She fell through her porch. Her leg is stuck up to the knee in the porch. 321 North Spring Street, Everettboro. Receive. You're welcome.

Rescue 32, you're responding at 2032, 321 North Spring Street, Edinburgh, for 25-year-old female, fell through her porch. She is stuck, her leg is stuck in the porch up to the knee. Your eyes off one.

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0: Bedford 11 and 3 is responding.
1: Bedford 11 and 3, you're responding 0108 348 Emmerton Road, Bedford Township. Now on his 70s, ground level fall just happened a few minutes ago. He's unable to get up. State's back door is open, unsure of injuries. He did speak with the alarm company through his two-way.

full crew, Unit 11 courtesy page, Delta response, 122 Frontier Lane, King Township, for breathing difficulties.

0: Bedford 1103 is clearing from land, responding to Frontier.
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0: 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Have a good night.
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0: County Medic 12 on responding. 1201, responding at 0350, 231 East 2nd Street, Borough, for 1-year-old having difficulties breathing. He's currently on 1 liter oxygen, oxygen level at 84%. He does have a inhaler. Stated that he was born premature, premature lungs, possible asthma. Caller stated to use that door.
1: Thank you.
0: You're welcome.

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Unit 11, still have a response. 126 Miss Jim Lane, Harrison Township, for difficulty breathing.

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0: 11 in place of Unit 12, MVC. Unit 11 in place of Unit 12, MVC, heavy truck with injuries, 161.7 East Pennsylvania Turnpike, East Providence Township.
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1: 12-0, you're responding 0741, address 1617 eastbound Pennsylvania Turnpike. You have two patients. They don't appear to be thrown from the vehicle. One is bleeding from the face, the other is limping. They ran off into the median. This was only a single vehicle accident. You can utilize Ops 1.

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1: I'm here too.
0: We'll be responding.
1: 1102, you're responding 0743, 161 over 7, eastbound Pennsylvania Turnpike. This would have been the median. Patients were not ejected, too injured. One appears to be bleeding from the face, the other appears to be limping. 1201 is also responding. You can utilize Ops 1.
0: Receive. Can you notify the House Fire 6160 is responding and get CAD number 4?
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2: Andrew, you're in route 0756, 161 over 7 eastbound Pennsylvania Turnpike. You have a large truck veered off the road into the median, appears to have lost its on one of the east lanes, blinking something. Two patients not currently entrapped. One mad, one limping. You can utilize off.
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2: Hello, there, 3 year responding, 10-9, address 116 East 5th Street, Bedford Borough, apartment 201. You have 52-year-old male found on the floor this morning. Unknown how long he's been on the floor. No bleeding. Not alert to normal. That's 116 East 5th Street. 201.

0: 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Self and 10 will be at 5248 Cortland Road, New Paris, Bristol.
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2: 11-02, a 57-year-old male, conscious, slurred breathing. Some believed he had a stroke. Symptoms start time 03:30 this morning. We're showing no clear evidence at this time. The mother also did mention about patients like maybe septic. Patient does seem to be alert and breathing normally at this time. Does have a history of 2 CVA.

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0: 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We're coming back to a Zane Hill 275 East Bill Breezeville on 1985 Ford.
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0: 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Myself and Owen will be at 46 South Julian Beckers on a civil.
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2: 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That's 808 Main Street, apartment 203. Also report of nausea. Also, 1501, is 492 responding as well, or 492 as 1501?
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0: 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Olivia Miller, 11-12 of 1998.
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0: Can you prepare to copy, sir?
1: Definitely.
0: Sir, I'm showing different warrants. One at the Sheriff's Department and one multiple AOPCs as well.
1: 10-4, we're going to have a custody through the Sheriff's Department.
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3: S-19 copy. Saxon 1. They can give me a name. Got there.
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3: 1103, you're responding 1227, 205 South Ridge Street. This is going to be the Senior Citizen Center. An 85-year-old male, slur breathing. Ground level fall, injured his knee, not bent out of shape. No bleeding. That's 205 South Ridge Street, Senior Citizen Center. They should have somebody there to guide.
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0: 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Unit 11, crew needs Charlie respond. 410 Shadyside Drive, South McLean Plaza. 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
1: responding. 1102 responding. 410 Shadyside Drive, Lake Plaza. I have a trooper with a 58-year-old male, numb, dizzy, and disoriented. They're going to be standing near a white JB Hunt tractor trailer.

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2: Crowtop Township. 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A patient was turning red, and BP was slightly elevated. 291 Fox Street, Crowtop Township.

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1: Fourth the hall, driver needed. 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

1202, County. 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Huh.

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0: 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Myself and him make a crew. 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
1: 1601. Can you do me a favor and see if JC there is accepting patients? I just want to make sure they're not on divert. And also, if 12 isn't here, please go ahead and just start me a medic at a hunting. We're going to be heading to JC there.
0: Rescue 1601. 1202 from Bedford County.
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0: 02, what's your EPA?
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0: 1202.
1: 1202 from 1601.
2: Go ahead, Liz.
1: Guys are okay with it. I mean, we're stable at this point. I can get a medic out of Huntington. That way, you take those guys clear out to JC Blair.
2: That's received. We're almost up tables. Talk to you here.

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1: 16-01, first AC Blair there, one, no diverts. Your wishes with 12 being right there, do you want to start at Huntington Medics?
0: That's received in. We're going to transfer to JC Blair. At this point, I'm going to continue on less. Patient's not having a chest pain. No shortness of breath at this point. Blood pressure is just elevated. I think we can transfer Vila.
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3: We did. We'll be 10-8 in the Coldell area, returning to our first.
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0: That's a guy. 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
1: 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Did they start at 400 or they done at 1400?
2: They're going to be off duty at 1400. We're going to remain the only ALS unit in 1202.
1: Mercy, sir. Just double check we had it right in here.

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0: 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S-11. Myself and S-9 will be at 246 Spencer Street, Saxton on a...
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1: 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Let's speak with a Karen Davis. The issue regarding a potential hat in the 1758 code business.
2: 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I'm calling. 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

0: 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Myself and 6 will be at 1-4 South Woodcock Valley Road, Hopewell, Monticello.
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on 177 Logan Street, Pleasantville Borough. 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
1: Hello there, to you responding 16, 117 Locust Street, Pleasantville Borough. You have a 34-year-old female, consciously breathing, of arm, wrist, and finger pain, piercing, a severe panic, bruises and scars on the right leg. 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It's 177 Locust Street, Borough.

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You have 73-year-old female slurp breathing, currently hypotensive. Staff are unable to get the blood pressure up. It's 208 Pendle Road, 501A.

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2: 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She was also during her words. 891 Ritchie Road, West Providence Township.
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1: 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Patient just got to the hospital. She has stabbing chest pains. She does have a history of heart problems. Possible history of a heart attack. 118 Master Avenue, Rebecca's personal care.

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